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And being the great explorer that he is, today he has brought with him Jimmy Norman and the Harlem River Drive. Here's Eddie, Jimmy, and the Harlem River Drive.

0: Teddy Palmieri, Jimmy Norman, and the Holland River Drive, cooking, truly cooking.
1: Huh? 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